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This next music was written by a pretty serious guy who was advised by his teacher and father-in-law to kind of lighten up. So he did. This is Josef Suk's fantastic Scherzo.

Jeebus, creepers, where'd you get those peepers? Jeebus, creepers, where'd you get those eyes? Oh gosh, I'll get up, I dig it so lit up. Gosh, I'll get up, I dig it that size. Oh golly gee, got to put my cheetahs on, woe is me. 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